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4: Hollywood star Keanu Reeves is in negotiations to star in a new Lego film at Universal Pictures, with director Josh Cooley set to helm the project. According to Deadline, the film will blend live action and animation, making a formal departure from the fully animated format of the original Warner Brothers film.
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4: 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According to Deadline, the film will blend live action and animation, making a formal departure from the fully animated format of the original Warner Brothers film.
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2: 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According to Deadline, the film will blend live action and animation, making a formal departure from the fully animated format of the original Warner Brothers film.
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4: 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According to Deadline, the film will blend live action and animation, making a formal departure from the fully animated format of the original Warner Brothers film.
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4: 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According to Deadline, the film will blend live action and animation, making a formal departure from the fully animated format of the original Warner Brothers film.
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4: 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According to Deadline, the film will blend live action and animation, making a formal departure from the fully animated format of the original Warner Brothers film.
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5: 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According to Deadline, the film will blend live action and animation, making a formal departure from the fully animated format of the original Warner Brothers film.
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4: 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According to Deadline, the film will blend live action and animation, making a formal departure from the fully animated format of the original Warner Brothers film.
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1: 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According to Deadline, the film will blend live action and animation, making a formal departure from the fully animated format of the original Warner Brothers film.
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7: 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According to Deadline, the film will blend live action and animation, making a formal departure from the fully animated format of the original Warner Brothers film.
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6: Hollywood star Keanu Reeves is in negotiations to star in a new Lego film at Universal Pictures, with director Josh Cooley set to helm the project. According to Deadline, the film will blend live action and animation, making a formal departure from the fully animated format of the original Warner Brothers film.
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5: 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According to Deadline, the film will blend live action and animation, making a formal departure from the fully animated format of the original Warner Brothers film.
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9: 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According to Deadline, the film will blend live action and animation, making a formal departure from the fully animated format of the original Warner Brothers film.
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5: 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According to Deadline, the film will blend live action and animation, making a formal departure from the fully animated format of the original Warner Brothers film.
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8: 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A small curiosity, a single step. And then it takes control. It doesn't just destroy one life, it breaks families. But every story can change here. 26 June, International Day Against Drug Abuse and Illicit Trafficking. Say no to drugs and yes to life, hope and future.

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